come closer. Forget all the others. It's nice to be like this, cheek to cheek, in the old-fashioned way. It's funny, but I have the feeling that we're dancing as our parents used to do. Well,

It's a lie, a fantasy we create about people and places as we'd like them to be. But you know what truth is? It's that little baby you're holding, and it's that man you fought with this morning, the same one you're going to make love with tonight.

0: James, how the hell do we get those diamonds down again? James,
1: my name is Bond.
0: How the hell do we get those James diamonds Bond down again?
1: My name is Bond. James Bond.
0: James,
1: my name is Bond.
0: How the hell do we get those James diamonds Bond down again?
1: My name is Bond. James Bond.
0: James,
1: my name is Bond.
0: How the hell do we get those James diamonds?
2: Dit is Melinda FM op DAB Plus West-Vlaanderen. Vanuit Middelkerke en Nieuwpoort op FM. Wereldwijd via melindafm.be of via onze app.